0: is New Bay Joe. Taylor Swift.
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0: I knew it, I knew you.
2: Good

0: 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And you let her go.
1: This is Joe Summer. Good times.
2: Good times.
1: Great
2: music.

0: before you go, there's something I want you to have.
1: Oh, it's beautiful. But wait a minute, isn't this?
0: Yeah, yes it is.
1: But I thought the old lady dropped them into the ocean in the air.
0: Well, baby, I went